0: Weather.
1: Partly cloudy today, just the chance of a shower too, top of 25. Tomorrow, partly cloudy with another shower too, 26. Thursday, partly cloudy, 26. For Nexus Pools, the best pools in Bundy, the UV reading is 8, which is very high. Remember to slip, slop, slap, seek and slide.
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1: Life moves pretty fast. 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

There is nothing wrong with your hearing. We're deliberately playing two songs from the same artist. This is the Two Ups at Two. Bundaberg's 4BU. BU.

0: Tracy and the Sunshine Band with a two up this afternoon here on the Feel Good Work Day. Just chatting with Tara, who loves it when I play Kenny Loggins and takes her back to all the great movies that he's done, great music on all their soundtracks. Aside from listening to the two ups this afternoon, Tara, what are you up to?
1: Oh, just about to finish work for the day.
0: Yes! And what are you going to do with the rest of the day, mate?
1: Oh, I've got a bit of housework to do, you know, duties.
0: Yeah. It just never ends, the bloody housework, does it?
1: No, never ends.
0: Hey, you want to come over and whip around my joint with a vacuum cleaner?
1: Oh, yeah, why not?
0: Look, I'm joking, Tara. I'm just joking, mate. My job is to play you some great music this afternoon. Thanks for the call and enjoy yours.
1: You have a good afternoon, KB.
0: Thank you. The next two up I have for you is from a rock band. And in the early 90s, they were labelled the most dangerous band in the world. Oh, we're getting dangerous next.
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